ginger ale. She couldn't cook. But when Pierre found work, the little money came in, worked out well.

Darkness at the break of noon, shadows even the silver spoon, the handmade blade, the child's balloon, eclipses both the sun and moon. Do you understand? You know too soon, there is no sense in trying. Pointed threats, they bluff with scorn. Suicide remarks are torn from the fool's gold mouthpiece, a hollow horn. Blades wasted words prove to warn that he not busy being born.

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And now you do what they told you. And now you do what they told you. And now you do what they told you. And now you do what they told you. And now you do what they told you. And now you do what they told you. And now you do what they told you.

what they told ya. And now you do what they told ya. And now you do what they told ya. And now you do what they told ya.

0: You're now just over 21, and you've made it. What is there left to do now?
1: Everything. Yeah.

0: felt it because it doesn't exist. What you call love was invented by guys like me.
1: So strange.
2: Is that right?
0: Are you sure about it?

Teddy told me that in Greek, nostalgia literally means pain in an old wound. A twinge in your heart is far more powerful than memory alone.

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he beats me too. What can I do? 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He'll never know.

0: We all thought we'd be there for the rest of our lives. But of course, it didn't turn out like that.
1: We knew we'd lost. Well, at least it's over, we can get back to normal. But there was never going to be normal.

nothing will ever replace it because it's the end of an era. That is gone completely. I don't think it will ever return at all to these valleys.

I remember all the shops there used to be in the village. The pubs would be full on payday. Day. Then you begin to realise what you mean by the death of a village, and about the pit being the mother of the village, and all these phrases that sound all very romantic, but they're not romantic at all. They're true.

I love the mining industry. I wouldn't have missed it, not for anything. And I'm so sad and sorry to see that he's gone.